Swift and Travis Kelce are officially married. And you're like, okay, Jason, I didn't get them a gift. What should I get them? Don't worry. You don't have to get them anything. But here's the thing that I think is great. You know who officiated the wedding? Adam Sandler. Who wouldn't want to have Adam Sandler do, like, that's just awesome. And I want to know, how did they become friends? How? It's Jason. It's Jack 96.9 Vancouver tomorrow morning at 10 a.m. In all seriousness, it is a massive game and it is a massive time for our country. And I feel like coming off the heels of last weekend with Canada Day happening on Wednesday, we're feeling very, very, very strongly about our amazing country. And tomorrow morning at 10 a.m., we could be the giant killer tomorrow. I don't want to jinx anything. But figure out where you're going to watch it, because it's going to be one of those moments. It is. It's going to be one of those moments where you're like,

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0: another reading of Jack Poetry.
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1: 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I'm exposed, and it's no big surprise. Don't you think I know exactly where I stand? 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